0: 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Einfach Sommer.
1: 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Yeah, right. 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Or better yet, go to Times.

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2: 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If you ain't dirty, you ain't here.

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1: 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Now I may not be the worst or the best, but you gotta respect my honesty. And I may break your heart, but I don't really think there's anybody as bomb as me. So you can

We're gonna live forever happily. I'm gonna ask your mom to marry me, but there's some things you need to know.

0: 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Einfach Sommer.
1: Ask for money and get advice. Ask for advice, get money twice. I'm from the dirty, but that Chico nice. Y'all call it a moment, I call it life.